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5: Here's your Panhandle News Network forecast. Tonight, expect rain with a low of 49. Tomorrow will bring cool temperatures with periods of rain potentially affecting outdoor plans. The high will reach 53. Tomorrow night, anticipate drizzle with a low of 50. With your exclusive 95.9 Big Dog AccuWeather forecast, I'm meteorologist Jason Caterina.
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0: What a weekend. Man. What a weekend. It is the Memorial Day special as we look back and salute and honor America's fallen heroes.
1: And also the unofficial start to summer. And here comes Dwight.

0: Dwight Yoakam and Fast as You. It's Honky Tonkin' with Big D and Bubba, and this is our Memorial Day special.
1: Our friend Lee Bryce, you hear him singing the beginning of our of the show, the little jingle.
2: The Honky Tonkin' theme.
1: Yeah, man. He did this song as, I think, one of his greatest songs ever. It was written because of Paul Monty. His son, a Medal of Honor recipient, Jared, was killed in Afghanistan while trying to save a fellow soldier. And he said in an interview that he drives his son's truck to feel close to his son. And that's how we get this. I drive your truck.
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those who paid the ultimate price for America's freedom. This is the Memorial Day Special on Honky Tonkin'.

0: Baton Rouge. That is Garth Brooks on the Memorial Day special here of Honky Tonkin'. What's up?
1: I was wondering if I could hear The 8th of November by Big and Rich.
0: Man, I think that would be fantastic for Memorial Day.
1: Yeah, that's a great song.
0: All right. Hey, thank you, man. Appreciate the phone call.
1: All right, thank you.
0: All right, bye-bye.
1: Bye-bye.
0: This song is based upon a true story, inspired by a chance meeting at a bar. It's Big and Rich on Honky Tonkin'.

0: Love that song. One of Big and Rich's hidden gems.
1: Like, yeah, a lot of people don't know about it. They know, like, you know, Save a Horse, Ride a Cowboy, that kind of stuff, but that one, ooh.
2: Honky Tonkin' with Big D and Bubba will be right back.
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0: Tim McGraw, I like it, I love it, I want some more of it. It's the Memorial Day special of Honky Tonkin', and we're Big D and Bubba. Gonna take you back to 2004. Shelley Wright wrote this song because literally she was in traffic and some dude in a minivan got all mad at her because she had a Marine Corps sticker on the bumper of her SUV.
1: Oh, wow.
0: And it's a totally fitting song today as we're doing the Memorial Day special.

0: All right, I got a song that you probably have never heard before. A lot of people have not. It is a Memorial Day song about the Vietnam Wall from one of the greatest country singers of all time. But the song went unnoticed because it was released on 9/11/2001.
1: Oh, wow.
0: So we'll come back and share that with you next after David Lee Murphy on Honky Tonkin'.

0: David Lee Murphy and Party Crowd on the Memorial Day special of Honky Tonkin'. We're going to play a song that is little known, but it is from a Marine Corps veteran who loved those he served with and wanted to keep their memories alive. It's George Jones.
1: Oh, wow.
0: 50,000 names on the wall.
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0: George Jones released that song when he was 70 years old in 2001.
1: 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That's a good one. Perfect for Memorial Day weekend.
2: More Nashville nostalgia in a moment on Honky Tonkin'.
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This is Honky Tonkin' with Big D and Bubba.

There are a bunch of different versions of this song, and a bunch actually recorded by Lee Greenwood, but this is the original, and we're going to take you back. All the memories, everything's going to be right there as you hear it. It's the Memorial Day weekend special of Honky Tonkin' with Big D and Bubba.

0: Loving You is Fun, Easton Corbin. It's Honky Tonk in our Memorial Day special, and we are Big D and Bubba. Believe it or not, this song was actually written on 9/11/2001 by Alan Jackson, but he was kind of squeamish about putting it out there because he was like, I don't want to capitalize on a tragedy.
1: Well, it's a good one, though. It's Alan Jackson on Honky Tonk. Where

0: stop turning on that September day.
1: When Alan played that for the executives after he recorded it,
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1: And they're like, yeah.
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7: Here's your Panhandle News Network forecast. Tonight, expect rain with a low of 49. Tomorrow will bring cool temperatures with periods of rain potentially affecting outdoor plans. The high will reach 53. Tomorrow night, anticipate drizzle with a low of 50. With your exclusive 95.9 Big Dog AccuWeather forecast, I'm meteorologist Jason Caterina.
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0: Allies have attacked Pearl Harbor, Hawaii, by
1: December 7, 1941,
2: the forces of Germany have surrendered to the United
3: States. Japan has today surrendered.
4: We're up high in the mountains of Korea.
5: An old soldier, this is Korea. Never die.
6: I have today ordered to Vietnam the Air Mobile Division, which will raise our fighting strength.
7: The agreement on ending the war and restoring peace in Vietnam.
8: Allied air forces began an attack on military targets in Iraq and
9: American
8: Kuwait.
9: Ground war in Afghanistan.
10: Baghdad is in the process of being liberated.
11: Military families that mourn can know this: our nation will not forget their loved ones and the sacrifice they made to protect us all.
12: President Lincoln reminded us that through their deeds, the dead have spoken more eloquently for themselves than any of the living ever could. And that we're living could only honor them by rededicating ourselves to the cause for which they so willingly gave a last full measure of devotion.
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14: Some Aaron Tippin. It is a very special Memorial Day episode of Honky

0: Aaron Tippin on the Memorial Day special of Honky Tonkin' with Big D and Bubba. And you can't have a Memorial Day special, you know, celebrating those that we lost without this classic from David Ball. It's Riding with Private Malone.
1: I was just

0: Mary Chapin Carpenter and I Feel Lucky on Honky Tonk. And it's our Memorial Day special, and we are Big D and Bubba.
1: And I can't think of a country artist more patriotic than Toby Keith was. He said he wrote this song for all the times that I got to meet the troops on these USO tours. It's Toby Keith, an American soldier on Honky Tonkin'.
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0: One of my favorite videos of that era, too. 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
0: Yes, it's a Memorial Day special, and we are Big D and Bubba coming right back.
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1: This is the Memorial Day special on Honky Tonkin'.

It's the Memorial Day special of Honky Tonkin', and we are Big D and Bubba. The tributes continue, and the songs keep going. Here's Garth.

0: Not counting you, it's Garth on Honky Tonkin', our Memorial Day special.
1: So, Justin Moore did this song in 2011, but he wasn't the first one. Rhett Akins did it originally in 2006, but didn't chart. Justin did pretty good with it. Went number one. Hey.

0: Carpenter's Justin Moore. If heaven wasn't so far away on Honky Tonkin', the Memorial Day special.
1: More vintage vinyl is on the way. This is Honky Tonkin'.
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0: 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It's Kenny Chesney on the Memorial Day special of Honky Tonkin' with Big D and Bubba.
1: This is a great one, man. It's not necessarily a Memorial Day song, but it is all about America and a guy who's super patriotic. He's done a ton of USO tours and whatnot. It is Daryl Worley. And have you forgotten? This is Honky Tonkin'.
2: I hear.

0: Keep talking with Big D and Bubba, and we're going to take you back to 2020. This is Craig Morgan singing about the things that are so important to him and to all of us Americans. He's even got a book to go along with this song. It's called God, Family, and Country.
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Here's your Panhandle News Network forecast. Overnight, expect rain, which may lead to road spray, causing challenging driving conditions. The temperature will drop to 49 degrees. As for Saturday, anticipate cooler weather with intervals of rain. Outdoor activities could be affected with a high of 53 degrees. With your exclusive 95.9 Big Dog AccuWeather forecast, I'm meteorologist Jason Catarina.

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0: 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The Boys and Girls Club of the Eastern Panhandle will be presenting an Inside the Huddle with Tony Caridi Friday, July 31st from 5:30 to 9:30 p.m. You can gear up for the 2026 West Virginia University football season and support a great cause when WVU radio play-by-play announcer Tony Caridi comes to the Eastern Panhandle on Friday, July 31st. 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
4: Here's your Panhandle News Network forecast. Overnight, expect rain, which may lead to road spray, causing challenging driving conditions. The temperature will drop to 49 degrees. As for Saturday, anticipate cooler weather with intervals of rain. Outdoor activities could be affected with a high of 53 degrees. With your exclusive 95.9 Big Dog AccuWeather forecast, I'm meteorologist Jason Catarina.

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3: Big Dog AccuWeather.
4: Here's your Panhandle News Network forecast. Overnight, expect rain, which may lead to road spray, causing challenging driving conditions. The temperature will drop to 49 degrees. As for Saturday, anticipate cooler weather with intervals of rain. Outdoor activities could be affected with a high of 53 degrees. With your exclusive 95.9 Big Dog AccuWeather forecast, I'm meteorologist Jason Catarina.

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0: 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We're cranking up your Saturday afternoons, noon until 4, with genuine country gold. 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
4: Here's your Panhandle News Network forecast. Overnight, expect rain, which may lead to road spray, causing challenging driving conditions. The temperature will drop to 49 degrees. As for Saturday, anticipate cooler weather with intervals of rain. Outdoor activities could be affected with a high of 53 degrees. With your exclusive 95.9 Big Dog AccuWeather forecast, I'm meteorologist Jason Catarina.

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0: 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Hey, Big Dogs, the Berkeley County Solid Waste Authority will be holding a tire collection event Saturday, May 30th from 9 a.m. to 3 p.m. at the South Berkeley Recycling Center, Pilgrim Street in Inwood. Now, this is only for West Virginia residents. There is a 10-tire limit per person strictly enforced. Tires must be off the rim, and the WVDEP will not be accepting any tires larger than a passenger car tire or a light truck tire. 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
4: Here's your Panhandle News Network forecast. Today will be cooler with periods of rain, which may affect any outdoor plans you have. The high will reach 53 degrees. Tonight, expect drizzle with a low of 49. Tomorrow, we'll start with morning drizzle and remain cloudy with a high of 65. With your exclusive 95.9 Big Dog AccuWeather forecast, I'm meteorologist Joe Lundberg.

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Well, we want your beast to wake up. It's the Big Dog Classic.

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4: Here's your Panhandle News Network forecast. Today will be cooler with periods of rain, which may affect any outdoor plans you have. The high will reach 53 degrees. Tonight, expect drizzle with a low of 49. Tomorrow, we'll start with morning drizzle and remain cloudy with a high of 65. With your exclusive 95.9 Big Dog AccuWeather forecast, I'm meteorologist Joe Lundberg.

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4: Here's your Panhandle News Network forecast. Today will be cooler with periods of rain, which may affect any outdoor plans you have. The high will reach 53 degrees. Tonight, expect drizzle with a low of 49. Tomorrow, we'll start with morning drizzle and remain cloudy with a high of 65. With your exclusive 95.9 Big Dog AccuWeather forecast, I'm meteorologist Joe Lundberg.

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3: Well, thank you for making Country Gold a part of your Memorial Day weekend. Appreciate you. I'm Steve Harmon with the 80s, 90s country songs that helped us fall in love with this music in the first place. Coming up, Dolly Parton and a lady named Bells are here with Jolene Part 2. Did you know there's a follow-up song from Dolly and Bells? What happened to Jolene? Well, you're going to find out. Plus, your requests at 855-958-3774 or from our Facebook page at Country Gold with Steve Harmon. Love this guy, Leroy Parnell. He'll be with us in a couple of weeks. What kind of fool do you think I am?

Number two in 92, Leroy Parnell, What Kind of Fool Do You Think I Am on Country Gold. Who stopped Leroy from the number one spot? This guy. Vince Gill was the man. I Still Believe in You on Country Gold.

0: Vince Gill, I still believe in you. On Country Gold, I'm Steve Harmon. Here's the plan. I give the number out, you call in with the song you want to hear, and then I play it. 855-958-3774.
1: My name is Aubrey from Castle Manorville. I like to request this song.
0: Okay.
1: Turning It Loose from the Judds.
0: You are so going to get that song right here.

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1: Hi, this is Patricia. I want to thank you so much. Love your show. Keep up the good work.
2: 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Thank you.

0: Patti Loveless and her first number one song, Timber. I'm Falling in Love. Here on Country Gold, I'm Steve Harmon. Coming up, more to the story of Dolly Parton's Jolene. Was Jolene the name of a bank teller? We're going to get to the facts on that song in the update next.
1: This is Country Gold.
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1: With Steve Harmon.
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4: Yes, sir. Who's this?
5: 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I live in Ranchville, Alabama, and I want to hear some Alabama boys.
4: Well, you came to the right place.

0: from the Alabama boys, Born Country on Country Gold. Lisa, our Country Gold show numbers specialist. What year is that from?
1: 1991.
0: Thank you, Lisa. Let me introduce you to Kelly Bells. Do I call you Kelly or Bells?
2: I mean, either is fine. Bells is probably more professional.
0: Let's get to know Bells.
2: Yep.
0: You just won $10 million. What's the first stupid thing you buy?
2: A pink old Chevy truck.
0: Your birthday's coming up. What can you ask for after getting the gift of Dolly already?
2: I don't think I can ever ask for anything else the rest of my life.
0: I know what you mean. I'm here. Yeah. I hear you. Bells is here. She and Dolly have the follow-up to this song. There's more to the story of Jolene coming up here on Country Gold.

0: Dolly and Jolene on Country Gold, and that's where it was for a long time. We didn't know how it ended. We didn't know what happened. Did he cheat? Who's Jolene? And then Bells, who we're talking to, Kelly Bells, got Dolly Parton to listen to her version of what happened next. How'd that happen, Bells?
1: I wrote the song after I was on tour in my opening act. His mom came out to a show one night, and his mom's name was Jolene.
0: Oh.
1: So that's kind of how I got the idea. And I wrote this song, and then it immediately just everyone loved it. And my publisher was able to get it to Dolly's producer, Kent Wells. And he loved the song and played it for Dolly. And then she loved it, too, and decided to sing on it.
0: She's promoting it with you.
1: Such an honor to have this with her. I never in a million years thought this would be possible, but it is insane.
0: Not only did Jolene steal the guy, they ran off and hopefully got married, and now they have a son.
1: Yes.
0: Son of Jolene, Dolly Parton and Bells on Country Gold.

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0: Chad Brock, and she said yes. Steve Harmon on Country Gold. Country Gold Music News, one of country's biggest stars, did say yes. Lainey Wilson and Duck Hodges are officially a married couple now. Tied the knot at Ruskin Cave in Dixon, Tennessee. Vogue, the magazine, has details in 80 gorgeous wedding photos. That was well done. Kane Brown's new Nashville Broadway bar is officially open this weekend. Brad Paisley, or should I say Dr. Paisley, Brad and Kimberly Williams were awarded an honorary doctorate from Nashville's Belmont University. And on the American Idol finale, Luke Bryan announced he'll give us a new album called Signs, but not till September. Stealing the Show, Idol winner Hannah Harper and Leanne Womack sang together. See if you can tell which one is which.
1: May you

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0: Leanne Womack, I Hope You Dance on Country Gold. I'm Steve Harmon. A Country Gold top three countdown on the queue and ready for you. Lisa, which year the top three songs from this month?
1: 2000.
0: Oh, what did I play in Y2K? Coming right up.
1: This is Country Gold. I hope you

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2: Here's your Panhandle News Network forecast. Today will be cooler with periods of rain, which may affect any outdoor plans you have. The high will reach 53 degrees. Tonight, expect drizzle with a low of 49. Tomorrow, we'll start with morning drizzle and remain cloudy with a high of 65. With your exclusive 95.9 Big Dog AccuWeather forecast, I'm meteorologist Joe Lundberg.
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0: Marty Raven, Mike McGuire, Shenandoah on Country Gold, the moon over Georgia. I'm Steve Harmon. Memorial Day 2000. Would our computers blow up? No, nothing happened. But we have the top three. Lisa's ready to go.
1: Of course. It's the Country Gold top three. This month,
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1: Number three.
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0: Number one song, The Way You Love Me on Country Gold from Faith Hill. I'm Steve Harmon. Thanks for making our show a little part of your Memorial Day weekend. Not only can you listen, but you can get in on the show. You got a request, 855-958-3774, or on our Facebook page, Country Gold with Steve Harmon. Sandra Schoonmaker popped in a little DM, says, how about Neil McCoy? Billy's got his beer goggles on. Oh, man, on Country Gold. Yeah.
1: Billy's at the bar, he's been there all night. First 10 beers he's had,

0: goggles on. Woo-hoo! How many fingers am I holding up, Billy? Get up, Billy.
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0: I am Steve Harmon. This is the good stuff. 80s, 90s country for Memorial Day weekend. Superstars, one-hit wonders. 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Or check out our Facebook page and leave us a DM at Country Gold with Steve Harmon. Bellamy Brothers are here. Redneck Girl on Country Gold.

0: Redneck Girl. Bellamy Brothers on Country Gold. I'm Steve Harmon. Country Gold producer Alexis has posted some Bellamy Brothers stories behind the song on our Facebook page, Country Gold with Steve Harmon. They're hysterical. Love to hear from you. 855-958-3774. Yes, sir. Where are you calling from?
1: Huntsville, Missouri. Quentin Wilhite. And can you play a Clint Black?
0: You know it. 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

artist, author, and now Lifetime movie producer Clint Black on Country Gold with Killin' Time. I'm Steve Harmon. If you haven't heard, Clint and Lisa Hartman Black have a new Lifetime movie premiering this weekend, all inspired by this duet, When I Said I Do, on Country Gold.

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1: Hi, my name's Christian Middeke and I live down south. I just want something extremely upbeat. 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Bye.

0: Tanya Tucker, It Don't Come Easy on Country Gold. I'm Steve Harmon. Tanya says she'll be on this show. She told me, she texted me, said, I'll be on Country Gold, Harmon. Yeah, but she didn't say which year. Coming up, a story behind a song from Thompson Square. Married couple loving on each other after all these years. And some songs that you maybe have forgotten until you hear it and you go, yeah, I know that one.
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9: 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And maybe a couple you forgot. It's Country Gold with Steve Harmon.

0: Oklahoma.
1: Well, yeah, but you have to be careful how you say that. Pronounce Miami.
0: Oh, you're kidding me. Is that true?
1: That is true, and they will set you straight.
0: Met Shauna, your wife, at a singing competition in Nashville, Tennessee. Truth or bull?
1: That's the truth.
0: That's a true? It was love at first sight.
1: It truly was, man. It was one of those really weird things where I was actually in a five-year relationship when I met her.
0: Oh.
1: And I called that evening and broke it off with my girlfriend, and she was like, well, who is it? I go, well, I don't know her name yet, you know, and that didn't go over too well. But, I just knew it, man. I knew it 100%. And I don't believe in that stuff, but yeah, I definitely knew it when I saw her, man. And
0: well, you do now.
1: I think I was right.
0: Thompson Square and a song written by David Lee Murphy, I Got You on Country Gold.

0: His first top 10, David Lee Murphy from Lisa, which year?
1: 1995.
0: I'll be dogged. I'm Steve Harmon with Kiefer from Thompson Square, I believe, because you're in Mexico, right? Let's start with a quick round of Wikipedia truth or bull. Thompson Square is an American country music duo composed of husband and wife Kiefer and Shauna Thompson. Kiefer was born and raised in Miami. Oh,

0: by Thompson Square and David Lee Murphy, I Got You on Country Gold. I'm Steve Harmon with the husband and wife duo Thompson Square. So while I'm playing I Got You, Thompson Square, let's get the story behind the song. Kiefer, I'm playing that. The next thing I know, that's not the song you guys want me to play anymore, and I'm playing Are You Gonna Kiss Me or Not?
1: You know, it never happens usually if you want to try to flip a song right in the middle of it, but all the stations flipped the song to the Kiss Me or Not, and then it went on to be a double platinum single. You know, every artist wishes they had at least one of those to change their life, and that one sure did, and it continues to do so. Hey, y'all, this is Kiefer Thompson with Thompson Square, and that is my story.

0: Thompson Square, Are You Gonna Kiss Me or Not? On Country Gold, I'm Steve Harmon. We've got our eye on who's releasing new music in Nashville this weekend. Let's see if any end up on this Country Gold show 20 years from now. Only time will tell.
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0: Y'all, what you say we get the guy who did this song first on here? Ladies and gentlemen, Mr. Josh Turner.
1: Baby, lock the door and turn the lights down low. 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
0: Man, I was so nervous.
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0: Country Gold from Josh Turner, your man here on Country Gold. I'm Steve Harmon. A Country Gold twofer, Memorial Day weekend song requests, all coming up.
1: 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With Steve Harmon.
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3: Here's your Panhandle News Network forecast. Today will be cooler with periods of rain, which may affect any outdoor plans you have. The high will reach 53 degrees. Tonight, expect drizzle with a low of 49. Tomorrow, we'll start with morning drizzle and remain cloudy with a high of 65. With your exclusive 95.9 Big Dog AccuWeather forecast, I'm meteorologist Joe Lundberg.
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7: Hi, I'm Deborah McDevitt from California. I just woke up, but I always like to hear songs by Terry Clark. Makes me want to get up and boogie. All right, have a good day.

0: A country gold twofer from our BFF, Terry Clark. I'm Steve Harmon. We're counting down the top three songs on this 2026 Memorial Day weekend, but from another Memorial Day. Which year, Lisa?
1: This is a country gold top three from Memorial Day 2001. Ah. Number three.
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3: Well, hello there. I am Steve Harmon, wife Becky, adopted shelter pup Leo here at my feet. This is Country Gold. Thanks for making us part of your Memorial Day weekend. 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

0: Ricky Skaggs on Country Gold. Highway 40 Blues, Ricky out touring with Dierks Bentley. That is a show not to miss. I'm Steve Harmon. What's on your mind? Birthday, anniversary, request? Here I am, 855-958-3774. Hello, Charlene. Where are you calling from?
1: From Crystal River, and I listen to your show religiously. Oh. I want to hear Jody Messina. Thank you.
0: I love playing it for you. Here you go. Jody, I'm all right.

0: Zach Brown on Country Gold with whatever it is. Whatever it is, I'm sure we have it back here. Just call in and request it. 855-958-3774. I'm Steve Harmon on this Memorial Day weekend dedicated to remembering and honoring the military personnel who died while serving in the U.S. Armed Forces. This song is about a dad named Paul Monty who drove his late son's truck to cope with the grief. His son, U.S. Army Sergeant First Class Jared Monty, was killed in Afghanistan in 2006. Lee Bryce, I drive your truck.
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0: Steve Bryce. I drive your truck here on Memorial Day weekend. I'm Steve Harmon. Coming up, some country music royalty. Tim Williams, son of Don Williams. He's got some of the treasures from his dad that they've just uncovered.
1: This is Country Gold.
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0: Don Williams and our flashback track, It Must Be Love. I'm Steve Harmon. This is Country Gold, and we're lucky to have artist and son of the great Don Williams here with us, Tim Williams.
1: How's it going?
0: Good. You know, I wondered what you might sound like because I sound exactly like my dad, and I thought, I wonder, did you know early on if you had any of that characteristic at all?
1: Kind of the texture, but I don't have the low end.
0: You were redoing some songs already, and then they found a cassette or something?
1: There were the actual 2-inch tape that Daddy had down in our cellar, and I wanted Garth involved.
0: I should interrupt and say, when he says Garth, he's not talking about Garth Brooks.
1: No.
0: Legendary Garth Fundus, who is, well, he's a master. I don't have to tell you that.
1: Yeah. Garth was going through stuff that he had that he and Daddy had completely finished. They were done.
0: Did he just call out of the blue and say, oh, by the way, I found a whole bunch of your dad's songs that are completely undone, and would you like to hear them?
1: Well, yeah, pretty much. He, because we had already gotten way on in the process of finishing these things that were on the 2-inch stuff that we transferred.
0: This is one of those songs Tim is talking about from the album Epilogue, The Cellar Tapes, a collection of never-before-heard recordings from Don Williams, the gentle giant. You'll recognize this one, Leaving Louisiana in the Broad Daylight, but by Don Williams on Country Gold.

0: Leaving Louisiana in broad daylight. I know you're like, what? That's what? That's from Don Williams after his son Tim Williams, who's with us here on Country Gold, put that one together, right?
1: It's an awesome song. When I started mixing stuff and got Daddy's just raw vocal on that one, Don Williams in his prime, primo, that's what he sounded like. That's the juice right there.
0: The juice. That's the man. I guess I want to know something we wouldn't know about your dad, Tim.
1: I'll tell you something. He loved Boy George's voice.
0: Excuse me? Because see, what I thought I heard was that he liked Boy George music.
1: Yeah.
0: Oh my gosh, that question will never be the same. I mean.
1: You know, back when just record cassette stuff off the radio, I remember him ever so often, he'd come home from being out on the road and there'd be something that he would say, have you heard this? He'd play it. And I always think of Life's Been Good, the Joe Walsh song, and Culture Club.
0: That is just amazing. Well, like our friend Paul Overstreet says, you never know what'll happen if you show up for work. And now we know Don Williams is listening to the radio for Culture Club on Country Gold.

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0: Jiffy, if the devil danced in empty pockets on country gold. I'm Steve Harmon.
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0: This weekend, we don't just have our country gold human being of the day, but a community of the day. 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And that's why we make Blackhawk, the Outlaws, Henry Paul, our human beings of the day. There you have it on Country Gold.

0: Henry Paul's singing with Black Hawk and Outlaws sometimes at the same time. They're still cooking. And as Henry likes to remind me...
1: Well, Harmon, come on. I mean, you're no spring chicken either. You're still in the game.
0: Thanks a lot, Henry. A country gold flashback track and the top three songs from Memorial Day. Which weekend, Lisa?
2: 1983.
0: Fantastic. Coming up.
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3: Here's your Panhandle News Network forecast. Today will be cooler with periods of rain, which may affect any outdoor plans you have. The high will reach 53 degrees. Tonight, expect drizzle with a low of 49. Tomorrow, we'll start with morning drizzle and remain cloudy with a high of 65. With your exclusive 95.9 Big Dog AccuWeather forecast, I'm meteorologist Joe Lundberg.
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King George and the Chair, our flashback track on Country Gold. I'm Steve Harmon. Cody Johnson has announced our pal Terry Clark will join him on the road for some Canada tour dates this year. Very cool. And that's pretty much bringing things full circle after Cody joined Terry on her duets album. I Just Wanna Be Mad. Leave me alone. Let me be mad.

0: Terry Clark, Cody Johnson, I Just Want to Be Mad for just a little while longer on Country Gold. I'm Steve Harmon. Counting down the top three songs of this 2026 Memorial Day weekend from another Memorial Day. Lisa.
1: This is a Country Gold top three from Memorial Day 1983. Number three.
0: 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Dottie West.

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3: 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Billy Dean is here for Story Time with Billy Dean in just a few minutes. 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

0: 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I'm Steve Harmon here for you this Memorial Day weekend. 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
1: My name is Jacob Rivera. Can you play Mercury Blues? I'm from Delphi, Indiana.
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1: Hey, this is Atkins calling from Spokane, Washington. I'd love to hear Joe Diffie and Prop Me Up Beside the Jukebox If I Die.

0: Prop me up beside the jukebox, Joe Diffie on Country Gold. I'm Steve Harmon. 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
1: Hi, this is Brooke. I'm calling from Minnesota. Today is the 1 year anniversary of Morgan Wallen's I'm the Problem album. So if possible, I would like to hear I'm the Problem by Morgan Wallen. If not, Watermelon Crawl by Tracy Bird. Thank you. Bye.

0: Watermelon Crawl, Tracy Byrd on Country Gold. I'm Steve Harmon. Coming up, we're bringing back story time this Memorial Day weekend with Billy Dean. And it's a story about Garth Brooks. If I remember, it's a short story.
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0: Shameless, Garth Brooks. A country gold fun fact. That big hit, of course, written by one of Garth's heroes, Billy Joel, and then went on to be Garth's seventh number one. And I can remember taking my wife, Becky, and we went to Central Park to see Garth live and free with Billy Joel. Pretty cool.
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0: Billy Dean and I reminiscing about the times we used to just walk through record stores just to stare at album covers.
2: I do remember in the music stores, when people can even remember a time when there were these music stores and you had, you know, you had the alphabetical order sleeves of CDs, and having Brooks next to Dean was so embarrassing because he'd have like 100 CDs in there and I'd have two.
0: I'll tell you, one time we went, he came on. He would wait for us, and then he would walk on and come on the air with us. At the end of one week, somebody called and said, "Why do you keep having this nitwit on the air? Nobody knows who he is. He's going to be a nobody." And like a year later, that guy called back and said, you wouldn't have a couple of tickets to give away to see Garth Brooks, would you?"
2: Man, you've been there since day one.
0: Yeah, sometimes it feels like it. Billy Dean, only here for a little while on Country Gold.

0: 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Love him, Billy Dean on Country Gold. Steve Harmon available anytime for you this Memorial Day weekend. Give a shout. 855-958-3774. Yes?
1: Yeah, my name's Court, and I want to hear Amarillo.

0: 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Your Strait's just the best. So I'd appreciate it if we could hear it, please. Thank you.
1: 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Amarillo by morning on Country Gold.

0: He's the best. George Strait, Amarillo by Morning on Country Gold. I'm Steve Harmon. Coming up, Memorial Day is the unofficial beginning of summertime. We'll cover that. Appreciate you being with us. 855-958-3774 to hear your favorite song or artist.
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0: Memorial Day weekend, the unofficial kickoff to summer. Kenny Chesney helping us get that summertime spirit on Country Gold. I'm Steve Harmon. Our friend Craig Morgan spent a decade in the military as a member of the 101st and 82nd Airborne Divisions, and then he went on to serve more than a dozen years as a member of the Reserves. Matter of fact, he's back in the Reserves.
1: I am, have been, and always will be a soldier in my head and in my mind and heart. Even though I may sing country music, that's still a part of who I am.
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0: Craig Morgan on Country Gold with God, Family, and Country for Memorial Day 2026. I'm Steve Harmon. Coming up, a Country Gold top three songs from Memorial Day, which year, Lisa?
1: 1996.
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1: Here's your Panhandle News Network forecast. This afternoon will be cool with rain, so outdoor plans may be impacted. The high will reach 53. Tonight, expect drizzle with a low of 50. Tomorrow morning will bring drizzle, then it will be cloudy with a high of 66. With your exclusive 95.9 Big Dog AccuWeather forecast, I'm meteorologist Joe Lundberg.
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0: If I didn't have you, Randy Travis, on this Memorial Day weekend 2026, we wouldn't have nothing on this show without you. Really, we love hearing from you at 855-958-3774.
1: Hey, I would like to request a song. My name is Justin Stapleton. I'm from Bad X. I would like to request, brought to you courtesy of the White, White, and Blue by Toby Keith.
0: You got it, buddy.

0: Toby Keith, courtesy of the Red, White, and Blue on Country Gold. I'm Steve Harmon. We're counting down the top three songs on this 2026 Memorial Day weekend from another Memorial Day. Lisa.
1: This is a Country Gold top three from Memorial Day 1996. Number three.
0: Shania.
1: Number two.
0: And
1: the number one song from Memorial Day weekend 1996
0: goes to George Strait. Here comes that walking, talking true love out of a blue, clear sky on Country Gold.

0: Out of a blue, clear sky, George Strait on Country Gold. I'm Steve Harmon. Thanks for hanging out with us this Memorial Day weekend as we honor those who gave all. My brother-in-law, Rick, my Uncle Mikey, my Uncle Charlie. Miss y'all. Special thanks to our guest, Don Williams' son, Tim Williams, who's found some new Don Williams. That's crazy. Craig Morgan, Dolly, Kelly Bells, Thompson Square. Back next week with Mark Colley, Sheriff Walt from Landman. Country Gold produced in Nashville by Alexis Aiken for Westwood One. See you next week.
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6: Welcome back. Here we are at it again. Live from the Big Steve Kelly recording studios on the Kelly Ranch, situated in beautiful somewhere USA. This week, we're going to take a look back at some of the biggest songs that hit the charts in the month of May during the 1990s. So let's dive right in with the number one May smash from Travis Tritt, Help Me Hold On.

fourth number one in a row for Clint Black in May of 1990. It's called Walking Away on Retro Country USA. I'm your weekly host, Big Steve Kelly, and the first of two duets on this weekend's show from Dolly Parton and Ricky Van Shelton, a song written by Dolly's brother, Floyd Parton, and Dolly's 23rd number one song. Remember, Rockin' You.

of 1991 for Joe Diffie on Retro Country USA. I'm Big Steve. We're playing back some of the biggest hits of May's Gone By. How many fence posts between these two lovers? If you said 700, you're right. That's the lyric in Meet in the Middle by Diamond Rio.

0: their first debut single go all the way to number one, Diamond Rio, right here on Retro Country USA. Big Steve here, and right after this break, more of the biggest hits of May's gone by.
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corporate pilot Aaron Tippin and a song he wrote about an old car he used to have that had only one working feature, a great sound system. I'm Big Steve Kelly. This is Retro Country USA. We're going to call this next group of songs the Class of 92 because they were all hits in May of that year, 1992. Here's one that hit number one, one of the most covered country songs in history, Brooks and Dunn's

on Retro Country USA. Big Steve Kelly here, and love it or hate it, this song was number one for 5 straight weeks and started a line dancing craze. Achy Breaky Heart from Billy Ray Cyrus.

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Known for his distinctive Texas twang, even though he's from Arkansas, Alibis on Retro Country USA from Tracy Lawrence. I'm Big Steve Kelly, and this one was the ACM single of the year back in 1993. I Love the Way You Love Me from John Michael Montgomery.

debut single, We Sure Do Miss Him, went on to be the most played song of the entire decade. I'm Big Steve Kelly on Retro Country USA, and right after we take a quick break, a country mile of music's waiting for you, full of big

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2: Here's your Panhandle News Network forecast. This afternoon will be cool with rain, so outdoor plans may be impacted. The high will reach 53. Tonight, expect drizzle with a low of 50. Tomorrow morning will bring drizzle. Then it will be cloudy with a high of 66. With your exclusive 95.9 Big Dog AccuWeather forecast, I'm meteorologist Joe Lundberg. 95.9.
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saw the movie Maverick with Mel Gibson, that song was featured very prominently on the soundtrack. Clint Black here on Retro Country USA. I'm Big Steve, and there's some great honky-tonk piano coming up on this one, If the Good Die Young, from Tracy Lawrence.

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0: 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We're proud to live here, too.

that way. That was the biggest hit ever for Neil McCoy. Spent 4 weeks at the top spot, number one in May of 1994. It's Wink on Retro Country USA. Big Steve Kelly here at John Michael Montgomery was one of the most dominant male vocalists of the 90s. And for good reason. Songs like this one, Rope the Moon.

His debut single right there, it went all the way to number one. No small feat in the ultra-competitive 90s. Ty Herndon and What Mattered Most here on Retro Country USA. I'm Big Steve Kelly, and this big hit from May from 1995 sounds like that Bakersfield sound influence on the 90s country. Little Miss Honky Tonk from Brooks and Dunn.

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was inspired by a line from Forrest Gump. Well, George loved the phrasing, and the rest is May music history. I'm Big Steve Kelly here on Retro Country USA, and being from Canada didn't stop Shania Twain from taking over America, and the rest of the world for that matter. Here's one of her big reasons why. You Win My Love on Retro.

from Brooks and Dunn here on Retro Country USA. I'm Big Steve Kelly here, and I'm feeling another George Strait May monster. Okay? And I don't know about you, but I think this one has a little tropical feel. Let's pretend we're on vacation and listen to One Night at a Time.

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1: Are you singing the J&J Jingle, Dale?
0: Well, I was really thinking about having a contest.
1: What kind of contest are you talking about?
0: Well, a singing contest, of course.
1: I hope you're not going to be in it.
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1: Let me put this together. Kids, J&J Jingle, singing. I think I have an idea. What is it? 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

At only 23, Brian White was already a country star. That's Sittin' on Go on Retro Country USA. I'm Big Steve Kelly, and the second duet on our show this weekend comes from Tim McGraw and Faith Hill. It spent weeks at number one, and when they filmed the video, Faith was already expecting. She was pregnant with their first daughter, Gracie. Here's

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1: That's the song that saved her career. Joe DiMassina was nearly broke and about to lose her house before she did that song. Written by Phil Vassar, exploded on the charts. Big Steve Kelly here, and I've got two more great songs from Mays Gone By, and I'll bet you know every word to the one I'm going to play next.
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1: I will reach 53. Tonight, expect drizzle with a low of 50. Tomorrow morning will bring drizzle. Then it will be cloudy with a high of 66. With your exclusive 95.9 Big Dog AccuWeather forecast, I'm meteorologist Joe Lundberg.

0: there you have them, 28 of the biggest hits of May's gone by. We hope you enjoyed them. We'll be back in 7 short days with more great music and memories right here. In the meantime, find us on Facebook, Instagram, and on the web at RetroCountryUSA.net. I am Big Steve Kelly from the Kelly Ranch Studios. 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

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It's the Saturday afternoon country jam. I am Daniel Woods. We're getting things started for you all afternoon long on 95.9 The Big Dog.

used to look good in boots and tight jeans. This song will bring those days back in less than four notes. Hey, what's with the sweatpants and the clogs anyway?

Eddie Rabbit. It's 95.9 The Big Dog, your home for genuine country gold. It's the Saturday Afternoon Country Jam. Daniel Woods with you all the way up until 4 o'clock this afternoon. We're rocking your Saturday the right way.

0: 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And Tim Brooke Honda of Winchester is teaming up with The Big Dog to hook you up this spring, kicking off the 2026 off-road season with a chance for you to win a brand-new Honda 4-Trax Rancher 4-wheeler worth over $6,000. 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

0: Shania Twain. 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And the First People's Wing Off and Music Festival is at the Allegheny County Fairgrounds coming up Saturday, June the 20th from 1 until midnight, presented by the Western Maryland Jaycees. 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

0: 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And Father's Day is coming up June 21st, and we know Dad has had his share of gifts from you over the years, the ties, the socks, the bottles of liquids. 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And, you want to get him something special. So how about this? A chance to get out of town with whoever he wants to take. 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

0: Here's your Panhandle News Network forecast. This afternoon will be cool with rain, so outdoor plans may be impacted. The high temperature will reach 53. Tonight, expect occasional rain and drizzle with a low of 50. Tomorrow morning will bring drizzle, then it will be cloudy with a high of 65. With your exclusive 95.9 Big Dog AccuWeather forecast, I'm meteorologist Joe Lundberg.
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0: 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And Washington County tractor pullers are bringing the throwdown tonight at the Washington County Ag Education Center with mudslinging, engine revving, tractor pulling action that you don't want to miss. It's featuring the International Hot Rod Association Atlantic Pro Pulling League and Weimer Performance Superstock Power Turbo Screamers, diesel smoke with dirt flying and horsepower you can feel. 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
2: Here's your Panhandle News Network forecast. This afternoon will be cool with rain, so outdoor plans may be impacted. The high temperature will reach 53. Tonight, expect occasional rain and drizzle with a low of 50. Tomorrow morning will bring drizzle, then it will be cloudy with a high of 65. 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

0: Toby Keith on 95.9 The Big Dog, your home for genuine country gold. We're past the midway point of this Saturday afternoon country jam. Daniel Woods with you. We're having a good time. It's 95.9 The Big Dog.
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Michael Johnson on 95.9 The Big Dog, your home for genuine country gold. Cruising our way through this Saturday afternoon country jam. 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Let Big Dog text lines open right now.

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I said, you'll see what I mean if you show up tonight. 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

0: That's Red Akins on 95.9 The Big Dog, your home for genuine country gold. I'm Daniel Woods with you on this Saturday afternoon country jam. 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

0: a.m. Monday, June 8th through Friday, July 31st. 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

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Into the final hour of the Saturday afternoon Country Jam. Daniel Woods hanging out with you. Let's get it rolling.

That's Confederate Railroad on 95.9 The Big Dog, your home for genuine country gold. And this is the final hour of the Saturday Afternoon Country Jam. I'm Daniel Ones, rocking it away with you all the way up until 4 o'clock this afternoon. And we got all kinds of good stuff coming your way still on 95.9 The Big Dog.

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0: 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It's Daniel Woods hanging out with you on this Big Dog Saturday afternoon country jam. 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

way. 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

0: 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Your home for genuine country gold. Tying a bow on this Saturday afternoon country jam. Getting ready to say so long. Slamming the barn door shut just until Monday, because I will be back then to do it all over again. But until then, that's Saturday. I've been Danny Woods and I am out of here.
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1: Are you singing the J&J jingle, Dale?
0: Well, I was really thinking about having a contest.
1: What kind of contest are you talking about?
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1: I hope you're not going to be in it.
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1: Let me put this together. 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I think I have an idea. What is it? That's all I'm going to say for now, but stay tuned and you'll find out.
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2: Here's your Panhandle News Network forecast. Tonight, expect occasional rain and drizzle with a low temperature of 50. Tomorrow morning, we'll bring some drizzle, followed by cloudy skies, reaching a high of 65. Tomorrow night, will remain cloudy with a few showers, and the low will be 58. With your exclusive 95.9 Big Dog AccuWeather forecast, I'm meteorologist Jason Caterina.
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5: 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This

0: George Strait and Heartland on Honky Tonkin' with Big D and Bubba. It is our Memorial Day special, and we've got to go ahead and get this on. Toby wrote this. He was inspired by his dad after 9/11, and I know this is not pure Memorial Day, but so many people...
1: Oh, it's so America,
0: Yeah, it is so America. So many people went to battle for that flag and defend our country. So here we go. The Angry American. It's Toby on Honky Tonkin'.

courtesy of the Red, White, and Blue here on Hockey Talk in our Memorial Day special. 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

0: It is Alabama and Mountain Music with Big D and Bubba on Honky Tonkin'. All right, so we got a note to play this, and this is one of the best songs ever. Like, every time I hear it, I literally am brought to tears.
1: Oh, same.
0: Written in 2005, Dave Turnbull actually met the father of a fallen soldier, United States Marine Corps Corporal Patrick Nixon, who died in battle in 2003. He met his dad and was inspired to write a song from the perspective of a soldier killed in battle, buried at Arlington. Love this song. And please turn it up in honor of those who have paid the ultimate price. It's the Memorial Day special of Honky Tonkin'.

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Now here I am a thousand stones away from him. He recognized me.

0: honoring our fallen heroes and our Gold Star families, those left behind. Trace Adkins and Arlington.
1: Hang on, more Honky Tonkin' with Big D and Bubba in a moment.
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0: Alan Jackson. She got the rhythm, I got the blues. It's Honky Tonkin' with Big D and Bubba, and it's our Memorial Day special, and we're going to be saluting those who lost their lives and paid the ultimate price for America's freedom all show long.
1: I've

0: Rabbits in the Jukebox. It's Eddie Rabbit on Honky Tonkin' with Big D and Bubba.
1: Yeah, we talked to Eddie Montgomery, and he was talking about his brother, John Michael Montgomery. So what do you think the biggest song he's ever done? He goes, oh, it's got to be Letters from Home. And I was like, oh, absolutely. And what a fitting song on a Memorial Day special of Honky Tonkin' with Big D and Bubba.
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That is Tracy Lawrence and Alibis on Honky Tonkin' with Big D and Bubba. So you know we play the best songs from the 80s, 90s, and early 2000s, but in 2024, Jamie Johnson released this song, and we're going to break our own rules just because, A, it's Jamie Johnson, and B, it is so fitting on this Memorial Day weekend.

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I folded flags.

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0: It's Patty Loveless on Honky Tonkin'. It's our Memorial Day special, and we are Big D and Bubba.
1: Carrie Underwood, back in 2008, had a song. It's called Just a Dream. And, boy, it had such a great reaction. It went number one, and kind of a twist in the lyrics. You think it's going one way, and it goes a completely different one. Hope you enjoy it. It's Carrie Underwood on Honky Tonkin'.

0: Vince Gill, take your memory with you. It's Memorial Day Honky Tonkin' Special, and we're Big D and Bubba. You want to talk a crazy fact? This song was never an official single off of the album Some Gave All. It just grew into this life of its own and became one of Billy's biggest tunes.
1: Some Gave All, and a Memorial Day special of Honky Tonkin'.

0: 1992, Billy was the biggest thing in America. Everybody had that cassette right there.
1: Oh, yeah, man.
0: Some gave all. It's the Memorial Day special of Honky Tonkin'.
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9: Here's your Panhandle News Network forecast. Tonight, expect occasional rain and drizzle with a low temperature of 50. Tomorrow morning, we'll bring some drizzle, followed by cloudy skies, reaching a high of 65. Tomorrow night, will remain cloudy with a few showers, and the low will be 58. With your exclusive 95.9 Big Dog AccuWeather forecast, I'm meteorologist Jason Caterina.
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0: What a weekend. Yeah, what a weekend. It is the Memorial Day special as we look back and salute and honor America's fallen heroes.
1: And also the unofficial start to summer. And here comes Dwight.

0: White Yokeman, fast as you. It's Honky Tonkin' with Big D and Bubba, and this is our Memorial Day special.
1: Our friend Lee Bryce, you hear him singing the beginning of our of the show, the little jingle.
2: The Honky Tonkin' theme.
1: Yeah, man. He did this song as, I think, one of his greatest songs ever. It was written because of Paul Monty. His son, a Medal of Honor recipient, Jared, was killed in Afghanistan while trying to save a fellow soldier. And he said in an interview that he drives his son's truck to feel close to his son. And that's how we get this. I drive your truck.
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1: Remembering those who paid the ultimate price for America's freedom.
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0: in Baton Rouge. That is Garth Brooks on the Memorial Day special here of Honky Tonkin'. What's up?
1: I was wondering if I could hear The 8th of November by Big and Rich.
0: Man, I think that would be fantastic for Memorial Day.
1: Yeah, that's a great song.
0: All right. Hey, thank you, man. Appreciate the phone call.
1: All right. Thank you.
0: All right. Bye-bye.
1: Bye-bye.
0: This song is based upon a true story, inspired by a chance meeting at a bar. It's Big and Rich on Honky Tonkin'.

0: Love that song. One of Big and Rich's hidden gems.
1: Like, yeah, a lot of people don't know about it. They know, like, you know, Save a Horse, Ride a Cowboy, that kind of stuff. But that one, whoo.
2: Honky Tonkin' with Big D and Bubba will be right back.
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0: Tim McGraw, I like it, I love it, I want some more of it. It's the Memorial Day special of Honky Tonkin', and we're Big D and Bubba. Gonna take you back to 2004. Shelley Wright wrote this song because literally she was in traffic and some dude in a minivan got all mad at her because she had a Marine Corps sticker on the bumper of her SUV.
1: Oh, wow.
0: And it's a totally fitting song today as we're doing the Memorial Day special.

0: All right, I got a song that you probably have never heard before. A lot of people have not. It is a Memorial Day song about the Vietnam Wall from one of the greatest country singers of all time. But the song went unnoticed because it was released on 9/11/2001.
1: Wow.
0: So we'll come back and share that with you next after David Lee Murphy on Honky Tonkin'.

0: David Lee Murphy and Party Crowd on the Memorial Day special of Honky Tonkin'. We're going to play a song that is little known, but it is from a Marine Corps veteran who loved those he served with and wanted to keep their memories alive. It's George Jones.
1: Oh, wow.
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1: 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That's a good one. Perfect for Memorial Day weekend.
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This is Honky Tonkin' with Big D and Bubba.

There are a bunch of different versions of this song, and a bunch actually recorded by Lee Greenwood, but this is the original, and we're going to take you back. All the memories, everything's going to be right there as you hear it. It's the Memorial Day weekend special of Honky Tonkin' with Big D and Bubba.

0: Loving you is fun. Easton Corbin. It's Honky Tonkin', our Memorial Day special, and we are Big D and Bubba. Believe it or not, this song was actually written on 9/11/2001 by Alan Jackson, but he was kind of squeamish about putting it out there because he was like, I don't want to capitalize on a tragedy.
1: Oh, it's a good one, though. It's Alan Jackson on Honky Tonkin'.
2: Where

0: When Alan played that for the executives after he recorded it,
1: yeah,
0: they just sat there for about a minute.
1: Oh, I
0: silent.
1: Can you imagine?
0: And they're like, yeah.
1: Yeah.
2: Another hour of honky tonking with Big D and Bubba is coming right up.
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17: Here's your Panhandle News Network forecast. Tonight, expect occasional rain and drizzle with a low temperature of 50. Tomorrow morning, we'll bring some drizzle, followed by cloudy skies, reaching a high of 65. Tomorrow night, we'll remain cloudy with a few showers, and the low will be 58. With your exclusive 95.9 Big Dog AccuWeather forecast, I'm meteorologist Jason Caterina.
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1: December 7, 1941,
2: a day which will live in infamy. That the forces of Germany have surrendered to the United
3: States. Japan has today surrendered.
4: We're up high in the mountains of Korea.
5: The old soldier,
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5: never die.
7: I have today ordered to Vietnam the Air Mobile Division, which will raise our fighting strength.
8: The agreement on ending the war and restoring peace in Vietnam.
9: Allied air forces began an attack on military targets in Iraq and
10: American
9: Kuwait.
10: Ground war in Afghanistan.
11: Baghdad is in the process of being liberated.
12: Military families that mourn can know this: our nation will not forget their loved ones and the sacrifice they made to protect us all.
13: President Lincoln reminded us that through their deeds, the dead have spoken more eloquently for themselves than any of the living ever could. And that we're living could only honor them by rededicating ourselves to the cause for which they so willingly gave a last full measure of devotion.
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15: Some Aaron Tippin. It is a very special Memorial Day episode of Honky Tonk.

Aaron Tippin on the Memorial Day special of Honky Tonkin' with Big D and Bubba. And you can't have a Memorial Day special, you know, celebrating those that we lost without this classic from David Ball. It's Riding with Private Malone. I was just

0: Mary Chapin Carpenter and I Feel Lucky on Honky Tonk. And it's our Memorial Day special, and we are Big D and Bubba.
1: And I can't think of a country artist more patriotic than Toby Keith was. He said he wrote this song for all the times that I got to meet the troops on these USO tours. It's Toby Keith, an American soldier on Honky Tonkin'.

0: One of my favorite videos of that era, too. 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
1: That's right, man.
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0: Yes, it's the Memorial Day special, and we are Big D and Bubba coming right back.
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1: This is the Memorial Day special on Honky Tonkin'.

It's the Memorial Day special of Honky Tonkin', and we are Big D and Bubba. The tributes continue, and the songs keep going. Here's Garth.

0: Not counting you, it's Garth on Honky Tonkin', our Memorial Day special.
1: So, Justin Moore did this song in 2011, but he wasn't the first one. Rhett Akins did it originally in 2006, but didn't chart. Justin did pretty good with it. Went number one. Hey.

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0: Don't happen twice. It's Kenny Chesney on the Memorial Day special of Honky Tonkin' with Big D and Bubba.
1: This is a great one, man. It's not necessarily a Memorial Day song, but it is all about America and a guy who's super patriotic. He's done a ton of USO tours and whatnot. It is Daryl Worley. And have you forgotten? This is Honky Tonkin'.

Honky Tonkin' with Big D and Bubba, and we're going to take you back to 2020. This is Craig Morgan singing about the things that are so important to him and to all of us Americans. He's even got a book to go along with this song. It's called God, Family, and Country.

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6: 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I am TJ Allen. This is America's biggest country party. 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Let's kick it off. It's Tracy Lawrence.
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0: How about you?
1: 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This is how we do it in the country, y'all. It's Country After Dark.

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Dwight Yoakam there, and A Thousand Miles From Nowhere. Request already pouring in this evening. 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You want to become a part of the action? It's 833-6-COUNTRY. It's Shania now.

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Jason Aldean at Big Green Tractor. For Lucas, listening to 95.9 The Big Dog in Chambersburg, Pennsylvania. I am TJ Allen. You want to get your song on the air? It's 833-6-COUNTRY. More great country is on the way next. It's After Dark.

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0: 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Martina McBride and I Love You. I am TJ Allen. 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This is Country After Dark.
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